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2: 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It's kinda hard.

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0: J-Flip. Watch me set the bed on
2: fire. I always remember as a kid singing my own melodies to myself. But I'm a child, I always loved music. 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

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It was back this morning.

0: 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People in the crowd, grab a partner, take it down.
1: It's me against the music. It's just me.

your idol, the highest title, numero uno. I'm not a Puerto Rican, but I do look up to Vangel. And understand I got the gift of speech, and it's a blessing. Being from them VA streets, I talk sense condensed in the form of a poem. If I wasn't writing rhymes, I'd be breaking in homes. I'm kinda young, so my gun's my security. I'm not afraid, come do what you gon' do to me. I get paid when your record is played, to put it short. I got it made. I'm talented, yes, I'm gifted. My uppercut board, that'll get you lifted. You got cash, man, stop frontin'. Living on per diem, every record that you cut.

Io and Rapture. Nothing but Naughties at noon, 97.3 Coast FM, coming up to 1 o'clock, which means I'm going to play you something, well, from Olivia Rodrigo, who, without even realising it, or maybe she did, she hasn't actually said, her new song kind of sounds like Everlong, right? Especially if you listen to the acoustic version of Everlong. Going to play The Cure for you.

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1: Tribute.
0: Long time ago, me and my brother Kyle here, we was hitchhiking down a long and lonesome road.
1: All of a sudden, there shined a shiny demon in the middle of the road.
0: And he said,
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0: Well, me and Kyle, we looked at each other.

has to say. The beast was stunned. A whip crack went his rumpet tail, and the beast was done.

Tomorrow, someone lands lunch thanks to Miami Bakehouse, the Pie Patrol, and the announcement with Nikki and DeMello. In fact, the guys, you'll catch up within 30 seconds. Welcome to 97.3 Coast FM, 242 from Tate McRae to the Kid Leroy. They were dating once upon a time. Things have changed somewhat.

like the tiniest amount of weather sitting on our coast right now, enough to cause a speck or two on the old windscreen. That's really it. Weather is, you know, partly cloudy, though not a bad day, to be honest, right? Top 17 degrees, 10 overnight, 18 tomorrow, possible shower. It's looking a little wet here for the next 3 to 4 days. 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As you head home, we're looking at Mandurah Road and Pinjarra Road at this stage. Busy spot in town. Allnut Street across to Murdoch Drive if you're train stationing it. Also around town, Leslie Street, Dudley Park, Ennis and Dixon and Rockingham. Good afternoon to that particular area. And also a freeway southbound at this stage, building slowly from Belia Drive. An update with Christy is coming up here. Plus, the tunes continue.

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